passion on me. Bad things, it's a lot of bad things that they wish and they wish and they wish and they wish and they wish and on me. Yeah. Ay, ay. She say, do you love me? I tell her only partly. I only

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1: 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The No Cap News Report's minutes away. James, what you got?
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Child, if you got kids, I know you've been at the movies this weekend. Or maybe not yet to go see Moana live action. Especially with Tui's on air. Or maybe you need to just re-up because you got some expenses coming up. You still got a trip you got to pay for or pay off. All right, your next shot's $1,000. Coming up soon, I'll be here in 9 minutes. We got Roddy Ricch. We'll get it to Juvie on the way. Right now, it's Giveon. It's called Jezebel.

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106.7 The Beat. So Drake just released 3 albums and no tour. Is that what I'm hearing? Because don't make me plan out vacation for the rest of the year and then you want to announce a tour, sir. Aubrey, give me some information. I got WG.

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1: 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But if you do, you're going to spend an arm and a leg at the movie theater. 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

0: Columbus is real hip hop and R&B 106.7 The Beat. So here's my thing. Drake gonna drop not one, not two, but three albums and not have a tour? Is that what I'm hearing? So you drop three albums worth of music and we ain't got a tour. But Chris Brown on tour every year? Make it make sense, Aubrey. Make it make sense. All right. Listen, Janice SCFU straight ahead. I got that Brent Fires Butterflies on the way. Shout out at me, ASHLEE on air. Plus, why are us millennials, yes, including myself, I am a millennial. Why are we so mad about the new Cheetah Girls? We'll get into that coming up before. It's actually two E's.
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1: 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Tell her.

106.7 The Beat, Columbus is real hip hop and R&B. So why are we, yes, I'm speaking about me, mad about Cheetah Girls and the Next Generation? I'm going to give you a few points coming up in 9 minutes. I got Tusi and Janae up next.

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1: 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I got Mariah to that. 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Stay tuned. 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

Columbus is real hip hop and R&B 106.7 The Beat. I ain't gonna tell you the limit of my afterpay right now. I'm just gonna tell you it's a lot. Okay, but if you need some cash to pay yours off, 9 minutes, your next shot to win $1,000. Got Leon and Missy up next.

106.7 The Beat, Columbus's real hip-hop and R&B. Hey, it's Ariel with you on this Saturday morning. Still got Megan Thee Stallion and Plies headed in your direction. Plus, if you're one of those people that's too employed to keep up with everything that's going on, well, I got you. Actually, it was a light week, but we'll talk Young Miami and her Billboard milestone next.

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1: 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SZA heads your way on this Saturday morning. She revealed a diagnosis that we'll talk about in about three more songs. Right now, three.

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Zodiac sign, it must be a Gemini moon, cause we about to go half mistake.

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2: What up, y'all? It's DJ Envy. It's time for One to Watch. It's the record that's climbing the charts. It's courtesy of Zeddy Will featuring YK Neese. There it is. It's Weekends with the Breakfast Club.

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0: 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It's Saturday, baby. Stay locked in with us.
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0: the Sciences right here on 106.7 The Beat, Columbus Real Hip Hop and R&B. I'm your girl, Miss Nichelle. All right, I got a question for you. Good morning, first of all. And the question is, did you sleep in or did you wake up 7 a.m. like you going to work today? I mean, for me, I can't never sleep in anyways. I would try my hardest to sleep in. It does not work for me for some reason. I'd be like, okay, I'm sleeping. It'd be like 6 o'clock. Okay, I'm going to go back to sleep. 6:45. Okay, I'm going to go to sleep. 6:46. Okay, I'm going to sleep. It's like, it doesn't work for me. It just don't work. So anyways, because some of y'all might can sleep in all day, but some of us just can't. But I'm your girl, Miss Nichelle. Stay locked in. 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

0: Chris Brown, Bryson Tiller right here on 106.7 B Columbus, real hip hop and R&B. I'm still on high from that Chris Brown and Usher concert. I'm your girl, Miss Nichelle.
1: Walk around the world.
0: Drake, 21 Savage.
1: Giving a damn by
0: Rich Flex.
1: Yeah. Get y'all mushed, smushed. Yeah, 21. The biggest.

0: Tim's, what you need right here on 106.7 to be Columbus Real Hip Hop and R&B. Yes, Sean, Big Sean, Drake, Blessings. I need my blessings. I'm just saying.
1: I feel blessed. Way up, I feel blessed. Way up, I feel blessed. Straight up. Look, I live the life I deserve. Blessed. A vacay, I feel better at work. I mean, whatever it's worth, I give whatever I'm worth. For my nigga, who gon' go to hell and back for me? I'ma give him heaven on earth for a hell.

0: I'm just sitting here in my own mind and thinking like, the 48 hours is not enough for grown folks. Like, you got to think about it. You need time to rest, then clean up, then try to, you know, see your peoples. It's a lot. Like, I need 2 days of resting, 2 days of cleaning, and then I need 2 days just to chill and be with my people. So it was at 2, 4, 6. I need 6 days for me to be ready to go back to work. Give me 6 days. So 6 days on and 6 days off will be a lovely work schedule and a lovely weekend for me. Anyways, let me know what you think. 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Let me know. How long do you need to recuperate before you go back to work? I just want to know.
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That's that Chris Brown residual right here on 106.7 to Beat Columbus, real hip hop and R&B. Right now, is it a crime? Mariah the Scientist, right here with your girl, Miss Nichelle.

favorite cousin, your sister from another mister. Coming up, we have that word of the day. That's what we do right here on 106.7 The Beat, Columbus Real Hip Hop and R&B, baby. Yes.

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1: 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I'm your girl, Miss Nichelle, and it's time for that word of the day, which is recharge. 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You are not a machine. 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Because you need to reboot yourself, right? 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Anyways, that's the word of the day. Go ahead to the iHeartRadio app and hit that talkback button. Let me know, how do you recharge out there? What do you do? 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

Glorilla, Sexy Red, right here on 106.7 The Beat, Columbus Real Hip Hop and R&B. Yeah. We got that Drake, Too Hard for the Radio, right now.

0: on 106.7 The Beat, Columbus Real Hip Hop and R&B. And if you're trying to figure out what you're going to do today, I got something for you. Linden Jazz in the Park at Milani Park. That's happening today at 6 p.m. Come outside. They have live music, art, food, community resources. We are outside. So if you're not doing nothing, bring them kids, your family, your boyfriend, your girlfriend, whatever you want to call your partner, whoever you got with you, come outside. The Deal Breakers will be on the stage. I'm telling you, it's a good day to come out. Linden Jazz in the Park, Milani Park, 1701 Joyce Avenue. Make sure you're outside today in the Linden area. We're having a good time this weekend. That's what we're doing. We're relaxing, live music, art, and we outside with the fam. This is what the 614 do.
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0: Come on now. That's a wrap for your girl right here on this Saturday. I'm Miss Nichelle, your favorite cousin, your best friend, your sister from another mister. And this has been a whole vibe holding it down for Justin Love today right here on 106.7 The Beat. Justin, your people took good care of me. I'm just saying, today when we just talk, we just did some things. I'm talking to him like he right here, but he's not. Anyways, I need y'all to stay rested, recharge. Make sure you keep your peace. So before I leave, plug yourself in tonight. 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I mean it. Enjoy the rest of your Saturday. And who knows? You might just hear me again real soon. I mean, I'm just saying.
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0: 106.7 to B, Columbus is real hip-hop and R&B. I am Trey White. All right, coming up next, Kehlani and Usher with Shoulda Never. Chris Brown is on the way. Also, I got that Young Miami with Spin That. And congratulations going out to Miami. That song is officially number one on the Billboard hip-hop and R&B charts. And at number 19 out of all of the songs on the Billboard charts right now as well. So, man, congratulations going out to her. They tried to count Young Miami out, but look, she's got the song of the summer. And, man, she's everywhere performing it.
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0: 106.7 to be Columbus is real hip hop and R&B. The question: should there be a dress code at swimming pools? What do you think?
1: Nope, I don't think there should be. Hey, I mean, you know, if you're out there to swim, you know what I'm saying. What's better to have on? More clothes or less clothes? But at the same time, I say this: the women that wear thongs to a swimming pool are the ones that look for attention. But maybe the same woman that'll look at you and say, "Why the hell, you know, he looking at me like that?" You know, so the discretion thing, I guess.

0: 106.7 The Beat, Columbus is real hip-hop and R&B. I am Trey White. Coming up next, I got T.I. with Mr. Him. Chris Brown Residuals is on the way. Also, SZA with Shirt. And we're talking about this situation. I was at a pool the other day at this building. And basically, a family complained that this one resident who lives in the building was at the pool in a thong bikini, right? So the building manager came out to her and told her that she needed to cover up. But she was like, man, I paid close to $3,000. I should be able to sit at my pool in a thong. So my question to you is, should there be a dress code at swimming pools at residential buildings? What do you think?
1: There absolutely should, because don't nobody want to see your ass at the swimming pool. That is trifling as hell. People, kids are there, and people need to act like they got some home training.
0: Well, look, somebody just made the argument with me and said that if a woman is out breastfeeding in public, then why can't they walk around at the pool in their bikini? Is that the same thing?
1: No, that is not one and the same. You're feeding a child. You ain't doing nothing with your ass cheeks out. That's not okay. Not okay.
0: There's nothing wrong with a little booty meat.
1: Not at the pool where he is.
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Rolling Dilemma is coming up next. Also, I got that Metro Boomin' with Superhero. And if you want to hear something, I got you. 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

0: and R&B. I am Trey White. All right, so my soundtrack this weekend, of course, has been Future's new album, The Real Me. Future is 10 albums in. Now, I'm not going to give you my thoughts about the project yet, only because it hasn't been 24 hours. But I want to know your thoughts, right? And I'll give you my thoughts, maybe. Let me know using the Talkback mic on the iHeartRadio app. If you haven't heard Future's new album yet, of course, you can check it out on the app as well. I got Coi Leray and Youngboy Better Than Yours coming up next. Also, Mariah the Scientist and Young Miami with Spend That. It's the beat.
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And if you're thinking about retirement, let's discuss in 5 minutes. You're gonna need some more money than you think you do.

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1: The Kid Ferrari Simmons, we have some rain dance. 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